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0: But now you're writing in and asking me the big one, the advice to beat all advice. How to walk out on the street and look a real man. Okay, you want to look macho, right? Here's how you do it. First, it's how you move. Try to get that all-important shoulder twitch. Getting that nice subtle hint of the hairy back just tickling away there under the shirt is essential for the macho man, but not too twitchy, or your cigarette packet will fall out of the pocket in your sleeve. Now, where to work? I'm afraid macho men do not work in public libraries. Sorry, all you he-man bookworms. So, if you have to, at least stamp the books very hard. And if possible, carry them around in a brickod. Lesson number two. If possible, get a job on a building site giving full opportunity to wear the too short t-shirt and the baggy hipster jeans, just about to slide down over the hips. So when you bend down, you expose that essential
1: 9 inches
0: of the bottom of your back. And of course, that is the perfect place for your gold chain or your...

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1: Where the f*** is he? Yeah, beat him up. Get out of yourself. Frankly, Scotty, I find it.

Welcome to the show. This is Atomic Soul. Two hours of the best music on the planet coming your way.

There you go, Jackie Wilson, and You Got Me Walking. Especially going out to Ruth, because I know she likes that one particularly. Right, weekend's coming. Where you going? Let me know.

There you go, Ron Hall and the Motherfunkers, and of course, The Way You Love Me. I was watching TV last night, and Nigella Lawson was on TV doing her cookery stuff, and I'll tell you what, she's got some nice baps.

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It involves life, things to come. This tune is about my little brother.

a track called Soul Yogi. Before that was a brand new thing called From the Concentrations. So if you want to pick it up, it's called The Concentrations and it's called Word of Honor. This is Maceo and his version of Tighten Up.

Yeah, a little bit of the impressions there. Both tracks before that and this one too.

0: What a version. That's Joe Bertone and his orchestra. La Batella,
1: the ball.

Yeah, right, we're coming down to the last few minutes of the show. I hope you enjoyed the music. I've enjoyed playing it. And don't forget, we do a rerun on Sunday evening between 10 and 12 midnight. That's on stateoftheartradio.co.uk. And on a Wednesday, an archive show is put up between 2 and 4 in the afternoon. So loads of opportunities to listen to my rubbish. Right, a couple of records to go. Let's see what you think of this.

Wow, what a tune. Maxine Brown and I Can't Get Along Without You. And as I said, we're coming down to the end of the show. So let's go out with a bang, eh?

Next tune is the last one of the show. Wherever you're going this weekend, be safe, have a great weekend, and I'll see you next Thursday. Mike Lefcon coming up next, so keep it locked on stateoftheartradio.co.uk. 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

0: 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It's early in the show, so let's give you one of these.
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0: 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We say welcome aboard, we say welcome along. Warm good morning, warm good afternoon, warm good evening. Just possibly a maybe, a warm good afternoon. Good evening, shall we say. Or even good night, shall we say. This one will most definitely.

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So here we are on the other side. Inside this week's Top 20 chart, the chart for that weekend in Sunday, the 21st day of May 2023. Counts our way down towards this week's number one. This week's number 20. Down 8 places from last week's number 12.

Last week's number 12, this week's number 20. Underneath this week's number 19, this week's first new entry, Rose Gold alongside J-Rob from the album The Remixes. Addicted, the J-Rob remix on this one. Plays at this week's number 19, this week's first new entry on the Breaking Artist Top 20 Independent Soul Chart.

Arabia 2023 remix of Love Hurts, The Realm featuring Hatina. This week's at number 18, this week's second new entry, as we count our way down towards this week's number one, right here on the Breaking Artists Independent Chart Show. In at this week's number 17, this week's third new entry, Hell Supreme alongside Static Selector. This one's called TNT. This week's number 17, this week's third new entry. Here in the sunshine, here in the UK. Let's have some more flavour.

0: Sooner. We've had a taste of the sunshine this weekend. Looking forward to the summer. So we started off this this week's show with some summer tunes. Every title had summer in the title. Just in case you're wondering why we played the way we did at the start of this week's show. So we count our way down towards this week's number one. We're currently at this week's number 17. This one, Hell Supreme, alongside Static Selector, TNT. Place here on the Breaking Artist Independent Chart Show. Four down, 16 to go. Let's give you this week's number 16.
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0: Yeah. This week's number 16 and this week's fourth new entry. Sit back and relax on this one. It's kind of got that old school feel. It's called Beautiful You. It comes from Lynn Davis. Brand new, good for you. Gotta say a big shout out to Coco Reyes. Thank you, thank you, thank you, thank you for sending this one to me so early.

0: this week's number 16 as we reach that midpoint in the back end. This one, Beautiful You, coming from Lynn Davis, absolutely fab, and all that. Been banging this one out for the last couple of weeks, and it finally gets a release. It finally enters the chart, this week's number 16. So make that 5 down, 15 to go on this week's top 20 chart. So far, 4 new entries, 1 moving down. So let's see what else we can pull out the bag.
1: Number 15.
0: Down 7 places from last week's number 8. This week's number 15. Austin King with his current single, Infatuated.

0: one that divides opinion on this one.
1: Feels like home.
0: But you know what? I like this one.
1: It's like breakfast in the morning.
0: Austin King, Infatuated, plays at this week's number 15, down 7 from last week's number 8.
1: I've always been.
0: Independent soul, sexy soul, some sassy soul, some organic soul on this week's top 20 independent soul chart. We're giving the chart for that weekend in Sunday, the 21st day of May 2023. 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
2: Some of y'all never been.
0: Surprisingly, this one down 9 places. From last week's number 5 to this week's number 14.
2: Yeah.
0: The lovely Zen Soul.
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0: With Love Island.
2: Forever.
0: Plays here at this week's. Number 14.

0: Lane had the pleasure of doing an interview with a few weeks ago, the lovely Zen Soul, some indie soul from Canada. This one, Love Island, plays at this week's number 14.
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0: This week's number 13 and this week's first non-mover, surprisingly. Here comes Avery Sunshine.
3: Sometimes you need
0: this one, simply called Wait. And listen to the words.

This one containing some words that no man wants to hear. Slow down, you're going too fast. This one, Avery Sunshine, alongside Drew the Roo. Last week's number 13, this week's number 13.

0: Let's squeeze in the last two in the back 10 as we head towards the next community info break. Next community information break. Last week's number 14, this week's number 12. Some more indie soul from here in the UK. Us, the MC Rock remix of No More.
1: I know your name, but I can't
0: remember your name. Funnest on the album, the remixes. Not remixes, remixes.
1: Never again, I was to blame.
0: And I do like this one.

0: also MC alongside the No More MC Rock remix from us. Plays at this week's number 12, up two from last week's number 14. As we head towards the back of this week's back 10. Last week's number 17, this week's number 11. Boyan and Nathan Thomas. It's called Sister Switch. This one will take us up to that next community information break. At this week's number 11.
1: Number 11.
0: See you on the other side with this week's top 10 on this week's Breaking Artists Top 20 Independent.

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3: 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Is their speech slurred? T, time. Just like a fire, it's time to call 999 if you see any single one of these signs. The faster you act, the more of the person you save.
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5: Gentlemen, I've got some bad news and some good news. Okay, the bad news is that your chances of getting prostate cancer are now just 7 to 1. In fact, prostate cancer is killing one man every single hour of the day in this country. Imagine that. One every hour of the day. But the good news is, we're forming a team to stop that clock. Men United. It's time men united together to fight prostate cancer, the way women have united against breast cancer. We need to get together and find a cure, as well as better ways to care for the 250,000 prostate cancer sufferers out there. Please, get on side, search Men United, and join us in the fight. Men United versus prostate cancer. We can win this.

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1: so high.
0: The Realm featuring Hatina, Hell, Supreme and Static Selector, the lovely Miss Lynn Davis, Austin King, the lovely Zenny Soul, even Zen Soul, April Sunshine alongside Drew the Roo, MC alongside us, Boyan and Nathan Thomas, inside the top 10, this week's number 10, last week's number 18, comes from Nayo Noshioka and Blue Lead Beats. Her current single is called Stuck With You. Plays at this week's number 10, last week's number 18. Underneath last week's number 16, this week's number 9. Up 7 places for Kenya Vaughan and Summer. On another sunshine day here in the UK. Giving you that Breaking Artist Top 20 chart for that weekend in Sunday, 21st day of May 2023. Let's have some more music from the UK.
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4: Number 8.
1: Cause I know what I came here for.
0: Let's set up the motorway to Nottingham with Georgia and Nadia. Melanix at the door from their forthcoming album, the album Soul Glow. Last week's number 10, this week's number 8, at the door. Some more UK indie soul.

0: to plays for Melonix once more at the door from the forthcoming album Soul Glow. To watch out for more for Melonix, they're performing live on stage very soon here in London at the Jazz Cafe, to be precise. I keep meaning to give you the information about this one. I'm going to look it up right now.
1: No point in wasting no more.
0: But until then, this week's number 8. Let's have another slice of UK independent soul.

20 chart at this week's number 7. Surprisingly down 6 places. So he promised you some information about the Melonics. They're live at the Jazz Cafe on Sunday, the 2nd of July at 7 p.m. alongside Jazz Caris and Ayama. That one comes to you courtesy of Global Soul. The lovely Melonics live on stage at the Jazz Cafe Sunday, the 2nd of July at 7 p.m. Tickets are a mere £25. And if you've never seen Melonics perform live on stage, I challenge you to say that it's a bad gig. Absolutely fat and all that. One of my favourite current groups, Melonics. But let's leave Melonics behind. Let's go inside this week's number 6. Formerly Nicole Ray, now Lady Ray. The remix single Joy and Pain, the Pete Rock remix, this week's number 6. I want the

0: also underneath Lady Ray. Trying and paying the Pete Rock remix. You know, I've been struggling to find my old Nicole Ray jingles, you know. Can't find them anywhere. I've got the Pete Rock one, but it doesn't seem right to play the Pete Rock one. But that's 15 of this week's top 20 chart. So let's go inside this week's top 5. Let's count our way down from this week's number 5 to number 4 to number 3 to number 2. Back to back to back. And I'll catch you again when we announce this week's number 1. So let's count our way down from this week's number 5 to number 4 to number 3 to number 2 to this week's number 1 right here on the Breaking Artists Independent Chart Show.
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1: Number two.

0: So this week's number 5 up 2 from last week's number 7, Noel Gouldin, Getcha. Plays at this week's number 5. Angie Stone alongside Music Soul Child from the now released album The Love Language. But Jim plays at this week's number 4. Another non-mover. This time Ginger Soul alongside A. Sean, Carmen. Last week's number 3, this week's number 3.
1: I call you
0: underneath best miss from the album, from the EP,
1: say I love you,
0: Divine Energy. Leone with a best mistake. Last week's number 4. This week's number 2. That means we've got a brand new number 1. So let's get one on for you right about now.
2: Sugar, honey, I love the way you watch me.
0: Reuben James,
2: so damn clear to
0: alongside
2: see.
0: Braxton Cook Cartoons. And it's called Means the World. Alongside Gareth Loughran as well. This week's number 1.
3: Number 1.
0: Last week's number 2.
2: It's
0: this one will take us up to that next and final community information.

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0: So we're now inside that final segment of the show. 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

head towards the end of this week's show. You know what, we love this one. I'm deeper than the things you give me credit. I've got to say big shout out to Mr. Mark Fodery, all the way from and we both know the other side of the pond, Indy. Independent soul artist, Mr. Mark Fodery Hagen, sir. Big thank you to Nubian Girl 12015.

Big shout out to lovely Miss Navlet Reed. Thank you, Navlet. Hope you're well. Hope you have yourself a fantastic week. Good afternoon, good morning, good evening, good night. Shout out to Bobby 9924.

0: heading towards that 2 hour mark. As we say, big shout out to Boom underscore Brigade. Thank you. Thank you, thank you, thank you. Let's see if we can squeeze in a couple more, at least a couple more before we're at the door.
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0: 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And we'll give you the best in independent soul each and every week. Okay, let's give you two more, at least two more, before we're out the door. Gotta say big shout out to my brother from the other side of the pond. Big shout out to Big Belly 55. Shouts go to Lauren as well. Hope you guys are well. Hope you're having yourselves a fantastic week. Have this one most definitely on me.

you doing this week, Marco? So there's gentlemen and ladies in Japan whose names I just cannot pronounce. Good afternoon shouts, good morning shouts, good evening shouts, maybe good night shouts going out to you. Big shout out to Foz 375, it's a Quadraphonic Studio.

from TLC Global Media. And a special thank you, a special shout out to the lovely Christine from Wolverhampton. So we had some sunshine in the UK this weekend. We started off the show with a couple of tunes that gave a little break on the Kool & the Gang's Summer Madness. So let's see if we can play out the show with yet another version.

talking about Jill Scott Howe. Let's say a big shout out to Mr. Martin Scott, to Moody Blue, to Jack Danny. Represented in the fashion of the truly gifted. Special shout out to Susan Elaine Simpson, aka Sess. How you doing? Knocked me out and had me dream. 33TAS023. Shouts going to the listener. Shouts going to the very sexy Juicy Joe. It's a hurry and go get it. How you doing? Whatever. A blast from the past. Whatever. Mr. GTI Surge. DJ Soldier. How you doing, sir? Whatever. Shouts go to Leonie. Shouts go to RD Johnson. 12002. Shouts go to Icons. Shouts go to Ching for John. Big shout out to Rackanand. Shouts out to Lanio Lu. 666. How are you doing this week? Ooh, yeah, yeah. We made a groove last. Shouts out to Mr. Mark Robinson. A poignant back and forth and back. 50. D-Max, 78. Mr. Gary W. Reed over in Atlanta, in the US of A. I'll be happy just to make you happy. And a massive shout to going out to this week's best name. Shouts going to They Don't _ Know Me. Never knew passion could taste so sweet. Alright, I made a vow. Do you know what? I'm going to let this one take us up to the end of this week's show. It's a joy and a gift, you got my whole life. I'll say my goodbyes right at the end. Whatever.

so hopefully the sun shines here to stay here in the UK. Next weekend is bank holiday weekend, so hopefully we'll have some sunshine.

next week we'll give you some more news on an event happening on the Sunday, the 25th of June. Breaking artists alongside Savannah Street Music, alongside Soul Undercover Music. 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Alicia Laverne, live on stage from the US of A. Brand new artists. Kiana. From Kiana. Live on stage from the US of A, first time in the UK. For one and only Mr. Mike DeCole. Singing songs like Nights Like This and Let's Lay Back. More information about that next week. Until then, please look after yourselves. Please look after each other. Stay safe, and hopefully we can do this all over again next week. Whatever, whatever. I'm out the door. Whatever, whatever, whatever. I'll say ciao for now. Whatever.

Welcome to the show. It's Jay Ratchet once again, bringing you the best in R&B favorites, old school, new school. As we kick it off at the top of the show, Chris Brown, ASAP Ferg, and of course, Streeter and Guilty here on State of the Art Radio.

0: like the whip, rack it up, no assist. Made bitch, I ain't average. 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
1: Morning.

Yeah, that's the 125th candy store kicking the show off. Welcome, you're very welcome. This is Atomic Soul, and stay tuned for the next 2 hours because we got some of the best music on the planet.

There you go, the wonderful, wonderful Martha Reeves and No One There. And before that was Carolyn Sheila and I'll Cry Over You. And yes, it's very, very rare.

24 miles. Still reckon that's Edwin Stewart.

How's your week been? Very rainy down here. Unfortunately, I was ill at the weekend, so wasn't able to do the Sunday social at the Bateau for the Sandbank Soul Society. So apologies for that. No doubt I'll do something later on in the year, hopefully. But yeah, not very well. But one on the bright side, I lost a lot of weight. Put it that way.

0: need some more. Her version of Prepare to What.
1: Right on, straight ahead.
0: Yeah, there you go. Before that was the Marriotts and Tell It Like It Is, and I thought I'd play that just to blow away some of the cobwebs. This is Sharon Jones.

Fabulous Apollos. Yeah, got some news for the weekend. I shall be playing up at the new Labour Club, I think it is, or the Liberal Club, up at Winton in Bournemouth on Saturday night. But I'll give you all those details shortly. Meanwhile, here's the volumes. My kind of girl.

0: Yeah, that's superb, that is. Stevens and Foster, I Want to Be Loved. Got loads of elements, that. Bit of jazz, soul, funk, and obviously a bit of reggae groove thrown in for good measure. And here's all that info I was going to tell you about. It's Northern Soul Night at, let's get my glasses on. Northern Soul Night at the Winton Legion, Bournemouth, BH92AR, Saturday the 13th of April. Kicks off at 7:30 and finishes at 12:30. And it's a great wooden dance floor, lovely floor, club bar prices, and there's no membership required. So it's just turn up and pay and then dance your butt off. And it's DJ Yob and his guests this time are myself, Nick Mack, and the wonderful Stuart Pigbag Ross, and he shall forever be known by that name because he's a nutter. Hope you can make it.
1: Oh, yeah, good.

Ooh. Bobby Taylor. And that's the other side of I've Been Blessed, a track called Blackmail. Rather good, isn't it? Back to the classics. Mr. Joe Bertan and his orchestra. Of course, it's the bottle.

Someone very fragile, someone very young, someone very small. It involves life, things to come. This tune is about my little brother.

sound of Mummy O. That's a James Brown production, would you believe? Track's called Stop On By. Back in the 60s, this is the Heartbreakers.

Yeah, there you go. That's Shirley Wales and what's it called? Oh, Because I Love You, of course. Before that was Jack McDuff and a thing called I Can't Get Satisfaction. And this is The Incredibles.

There you go, that's the Mighty Typhoons and their version of the Marty Joseph classic, One More Chance. Rather nice version, that, I think. This is the Intrigues. I'm gonna love you.

There you go, that's Jackie Payne and No Puppy Love. Before that was LJ Reynolds and a track called Intruder. And this is Otis Goodwin.

0: 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We'll be there to share your destinies.
1: 'Cause when the aging begins, time no longer your friend. In the prime of your life,

There you go, the Mighty Dells, and Make Sure, and Fine Sentiment, of course, and don't forget to make sure that you're there on Saturday at the Newtown Liberal Club. Sorry, Newtown Legion.

the innovations and staying on the case. And we're staying on the case for the next 10 minutes because we're coming down to the end of the show. Hope you enjoyed the music. Not going to go quite yet. Got a couple of records to go. This is Patty Austin.

That's Queen Yana. Track's called Ain't It Time, and it's nearly time, so I want to crack this one in if I can. Here we go.

Yeah, that's the Mighty Typhoons. And their version of Lou Pride's wonderful. I'm coming home in the morning. Right, don't forget this Saturday over at the Newtown Legion in Winton. Starts at 7:30 and goes on to 12:30, and it's going to be a cracker. Last tune. Hope you've enjoyed the music. Don't forget the rerun Sunday.

0: Right, ladies, people, enjoy your weekend, whatever you're doing. Be, have a lot of fun and be safe.
1: I still love you, baby, and I cry. I'm gonna keep on crying.
0: See you next week.

Okay, we got headphones malfunction here. How you doing, people? Right, 2 hours of fresh cuts, fresh mixes, Art Wall Show. Oh yeah. We got some great tunes. Hope you're gonna enjoy every minute. I tell you what, gonna keep you dancing, gonna keep your feet tapping. Turn up the volume.

fresh cuts, fresh mixes. It's a show where I just look around, see what comes out. Could be pop, it could be soul, could be house, could be reggae, could be dance, could be anything. But tunes that I find interesting, I think, well, I kind of like that. I like that, you know? And then I hope you like it as well, too. There's a nice variation of tunes as well for 2 hours. That's what this show is all about, people. And, of course, we want to make you dance a little bit, too.

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0: Yolanda Be Cool. The DCUP, Soma Kusa. Great tune, that one. Funky situation going on. We got it going on and on and on and on here right now, people.

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Fresh cuts, fresh mixes, it's state of the art radio, it's Artwell.

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Lots of fresh cuts, lots of our fresh mixes of old cuts as well. This is how we roll. State of the art radio is our world. 2 hours. Round about halfway, half an hour in. If you just join us.

A little controversy. Y'all ready for some people to get mad, some people to get angry, some people to get defensive? Well, I'm here to do just that. Everybody want to know where it all began, this thing, this music that we're dancing to, you know? And some of us know, but a lot of you younger people, you just don't know. But let's just say that it all started with a black man. That's right, I said it. For all you tree huggers out there saying, no, the music's for everybody. Well, then how come I don't see us on the main stage? What's that about? I can count on one hand.

0: Biz Black, Ronald Clark, what a track. 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Tony Angus in the studio, he's Black. The way you dress, you know that trip. 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
1: The whole world
0: is Black. State of the art radio. 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

0: London, who is the new Marvin Gaye. 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
1: Death Row
0: the tour was cancelled, I think. But
1: October London.
0: Not a lot of people were catching on to how good he is, yeah. But me and Tony Angus, Jay Ratchet,
1: what's
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1: up?
0: Others, we know.
1: We see it.
0: Just do a concert for us.
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I've seen your rhythm, Artwell. 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October London, we had a two in a row there. Here's a tune, different mix of this tune. 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

0: How you doing, people? 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So many good shows, so much good music. You are locked on to the right station.
1: Oh, that meant Artwell. He got it going on.
0: Tiny Temper is back.

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1: When they come into your neighborhood and tell you that they're there to restore law and order, then become the biggest offenders of violent crimes against the people. Stand up and tell them, ceasefire.

0: Don't forget all the dance shows. Mr. Cole McConnell every Friday night, 7. Oh no, Mr. Cole McConnell's 9 o'clock. 9 till 10. Sanj Berry, you catch him. Sanj Berry and Friends every Friday night, 7 o'clock till, well, I don't know. It's 7 o'clock till 8. 7 o'clock till 8, you get him. So catch hold of him.
1: It's all about the chat and charm. You know it makes sense.

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Mike Clark. 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

0: I gotta take time out to say a big hi to Tracy, down there in the Sham. Just retired. She said, Artie, that's me done. You deserve it. You worked hard. And I hope you've enjoyed the show. Keep it locked on State of the Art Radio. Lots of good music coming your way.
1: Well, you know this one.
0: Shaggy's back. With Robin Thicke. Check this.
1: Alongside Mr.
0: Taking me out today.

0: 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Ladies and gentlemen, from Mandalay Bay, Las Vegas, let's get ready to rumble!
1: Ladies and gentlemen, settle down and please take your seats as we prepare for your highlight of the day. It's the Tea and Toast Breakfast Show with the madman of morning radio, DJ

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I make my music for the listeners, just the people that want to.

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And I said, damn, you think that's all it takes to elevate the game? 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

0: I got that wrong. It's the first of four tracks from Gregory Isaacs today. 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

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All kinds of vibes today, yeah? Old, new, fresh, soca, reggae lovers, dance all the love. 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

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Right, we got Klatomumbu. Never heard of him, as you could tell. I pronounce. I've got three in a row today.

Now, earlier on in the show, we played a Gregory Isaacs track, and I said we got... That was the first of four. I did say three, but it's four, as we got a three in a row from Gregory right now. First one featuring Sean.

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It was a bloke called Gary Benson, wasn't it, that sang that in the 70s. And I play stuff like that on the State of the Art Radio 70s Retro Show, where you can actually hear Gary Benson on a Monday morning, 9 till 12. I know my 70s. I know my bit of reggae as well, all right. I know what I'm doing. Do I? Do I?

0: Remember the name, Maioli. We had a two in a row from him today. Hey, it's a show with a difference today, isn't it?
1: Hey, Artwell, I hear you got a fat one for me.
0: All kinds for you today. Rough money.

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1: Me girl, me love it on your bubble pan time. Me girl, me love it on your bubble pan time. Neela, tell me what they pan your mind.

I tell you, a big shout to all Massive and crew. You're logged into DJ Richie Rich. I tell you, a big shout to all the Facebook crew, all the WhatsApping crew, all the text messaging crew, all my Mixcloud Massive. I tell you, as we do it warm and easy, we do it different week in, week out. We don't like to give you the same unless you ask for it. Enough respect those voters putting me in the charts week in, week out, and it's lovely to see. So anyway, let's move on. They call me Mr. Exclusive. I tell you, DJ Richie Rich. I tell you, as we do it like this. Listen carefully, I tell you.

0: Wheel and come again, DJ Richie Rich. Don't know, tune nice. Got to play it twice.
1: Tell you as we start, warm and easy. And watch for the mixer match, because we now play one version, two version, three version. We play 1, 2, 3, 4, 5. So I tell you so much. I tell you as we do it differently, week in, week out. Lovely. I tell you, we played a big tune then.

to all the Facebook crew. So many of you. Lovely to see, to see, to see. Tell you enough respect, those voting for me week in, week out. I'll tell you we're in the charts at the moment. Big top 10, number 6 in the world. Tell you, in one of the charts. It's a full sweep, lovely to see that too. Yes, you're everything to me. I tell you, it's all about you, my listeners, not about me. I tell you, I'm just glad to make people happy playing my music all the while, I tell you. So anyway, let's move on, a different rhythm, different vibe. I tell you, listen to this one and I tell you...

Co to mi na Ismael Mohamed, ocenio. Big shout to Abraham Kofi and Jungle 2. Big shout to Richard, ocenio. Of course, a big shout to all the best Barbers crew. Right, they're in Hounslow Town, ocenio. Of course, a big shout to Rocky Collins as well.

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What's up my son Ricky, and the missus too.

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0: Well, to all the Lovers Rock crew, all the Lovers Rock Lounge crew, I should say. Caroline Thompson on all of you there.

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0: Beautiful shout to Audrey Scott. Always lovely to see you, my darling.
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0: Looks like Norma Sue Cam Ling. Also a big shout to Martin Powell. Of course, Ronnie and Annie as well. What's up, Joseph Hamid, all the crew, all

0: You're logged into DJ Richard Rich. I'll tell you, doing it one, my name is Zay.
1: I'll say goodbye to love.
0: And I've got an artist special this week, as I like to do it different than all the one. Of course, if you've got a favourite artist, inbox me.
1: Surely time will lose these feeling memories.
0: Of course, you could do a favourite genre of music too. I do that as well.
1: Always.
0: But I'll tell you, we have an artist special this week.
1: Something I could be for.
0: So I'm going to start that now. Get that out of the way. And then get back to great music. Of course, the artist is great himself, I tell you. So, as I say, if you've got a favourite artist, inbox me. Of course, do remember all my shows are there on Mixcloud. Of course, this one will be there at some stage later on. And I'll tell you, we're in the charts at the moment in 5 different charts from last week's show. I'll tell you, which is great. I believe it's somewhere around, it's in the top 10 anyway. I think it's about number 6 in the charts at the moment, in one of the charts. And it's in 5 other charts, I'll tell you as well. But, enough respect, those voters voting for me week in, week out. And it's lovely to see. So, as I say, my artist special this week, I tell you, of course, for the big timers this time around, I tell you, but I tell you, of course, I tell you, it's great music, great vibes, I tell you, can you name this artist? I tell you, listen carefully as we do it like this. Of course, hold tight, all the GT Massive, I tell you, all my family there in Parika Town as well, I tell you that too, all the Dubai family, all the Sharma family, all the Nadir family, all my family, I tell you. So anyway, can you name my artist special this week? Listen carefully.

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So anyway, of course, if this one doesn't let you know who this artist is, I'll tell you. But I tell you, well done, Jean, for knowing who that artist is, I tell you. Of course, you all know, once I play this one here, Noel, you should tell, really. But if you don't, it's cool, it'll be up later on. I tell you, keep guessing away, I tell you, it's always lovely. Of course you know that one, don't you? Of course the same artist, I tell you.

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1: Man to man, so unjust. 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As long as you can cook a big pot of food.

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You know it so well. Song gonna move on. That's it.

calls a big shout to Hopeton Lindo. How are you, sir? Always love to see Prince Solo. Prince Aloysius, I'll tell you. These feelings of love. Delroy Wilson, every

So I'd say I'd like to make a big shout out to Happy Earth, Strong to Becky, Logged In, Logged On. I tell you, of course, you and Daniel there. I tell you, of course, Daniel makes big loving feelings to you, of course, every time. And we play this one for the two of you, I tell you. Of course, this rhythm track, I tell you, we'll mix and match it up same way.

I tell you, you logged into DJ Richie Rich. I tell you, do remember, as I say, all my shows are there on Mixcloud. Of course, this one will be there at some stage later on. Of course, play the shows back anytime, anywhere, any Android device, PC, laptop, mobile phones, tablets too. And of course, enough respect those voting for me week in, week out. I tell you, lovely to be putting me in the charts. I tell you, and I thank all of you, my listeners out there. I tell you.

0: microphone.
1: Until you do it warm and easy every time, you do it different all the one, I tell you. As I say, big shout to Jackie Dash, as we'd say, all the Brentford Massey.

0: cry.
1: I tell you, I'm running out of time. I noticed that. I tell you, when so many of you logged in, logged on, rapping away at me, loving the vibes, loving the vibes, loving the vibes, loving the vibes. Time just a float by, I tell you.

time I didn't get a chance to go back to my artist special as well, I tell you. Oh well, if you got a favourite artist, inbox me, I tell you.

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Celia, Sunny View, logged in, logged on, Sunny View asking, all kind of vibes, all kind of rhythms, I tell you. It's lovely to see.

I tell you, many stars to DJ Richard Rich every time. And enough respect to all my listeners out there. I do try every time to fit you all in. I tell you, ask and you shall receive, hopefully. I tell you, but we're busy. So anyway, Anne Marie, I tell you, lovely to shout to you, my darling, and every time. And of course, I tell you, asking for the Lovers Rock Massive, I tell you, of course. And I've got one lined up for you, I tell you. I've run out of time, but I tell you, Anne-Marie, I tell you, you're asking, and hopefully, I tell you, next show, I tell you, I'll hopefully find a bigger spot for you and do, say, a couple, maybe an hour or so, if not more, even the whole rhythm, whole show even of Lovers Rock, maybe we'll see. As I say, I like to keep my listeners well tuned in, I tell you. So anyway, we're going to finish off a little like this. I tell you, we got them in the box, deep in the box, I tell you. So Anne-Marie, I tell you, I can finish off in a little lover-dub style, but I'm running out of time. I tell you, probably can fit one in, and then that's it from me, unfortunately, handing you back over to Cape Hanson Main Studios and all kind of thing. So anyway, Anne-Marie, I tell you, till next time, I tell you, I'm probably going to do it for you next week. I tell you, on the next show I do, I tell you, of course, I will post it to you every time. So do remember, all my shows are there on Mixcloud, of course, on my website as well. DJ Richard Rich, look me up every time. Anyway, let's play this one, as I say, for Anne-Marie. Oh, the Lovers Rock Lounge crew, Caroline Thompson, hold tight. All of you, Lovers Rock Massive out there. These ones are like this, I tell you, like gold dust to me, I tell you, listen. I tell you, they call me Mr. Exclusive, I tell you. So as we finish up on a soft note like this one, I tell you, do remember, as I say, all the shows are there on Mixcloud, and I'm hopefully Anne-Marie. I will do you a longer Lovers Rock show next time.

I want my drink in a 6-ounce cup.